Oh, what a song is that? Billy Paul from 77 and Let Him In. Okay, let's do the Movie Minute now. Well, if you're looking for something to watch, then here are some of the films out there or streaming online right now. And starting with one of the greatest hits of the movies. And it is The Night of the Hunter, the 1955 horror thriller starring Robert Mitchum. A ruthless criminal posing as a preacher marries a widow to steal money hidden by her late husband. And when her children refuse to reveal the secret, they must flee from his mounting menace. It is The Night of the Hunter. Well, back up to date now, and A Merry Little Xmas is a 2025 Christmas rom-com. Yes, it is that time of year. Starring Alicia Silverstone. A divorcing couple plans one last family holiday together for their kids. But the arrival of the husband's new girlfriend sends emotions spinning and turns a quiet Christmas into unexpected turmoil. It is A Merry Little Xmas. And Playdate is a 2025 action comedy starring Kevin James. It follows a recently fired accountant trying to adjust to being a stay-at-home dad when an innocent playdate with another father spirals into chaos, leaving both men and their sons hunted by mercenaries. It is Playdate, the action comedy starring Kevin James. Our other 2025 selection, A Merry Little Xmas, starring Alicia Silverstone. The greatest hits of music. And our classic from 1955, The Night of the Hunter.

been given a bit of extra bounce with the Cyril remix of Camera from Ed Sheeran. It's the greatest hits of music. It is the greatest hits of music.

song. I'll have you naked by the end of this song. Cast your mind back to the 2004 Super Bowl final. Justin Timberlake performing with Janet Jackson. And he rips off part of her costume at that point, at that line, exposing her. It was the very famous wardrobe malfunction. And it got him into lots of trouble. It got them into lots of trouble. They did it again at the Grammys, but they had to do it on a 5-minute delay and apologize for the pre-

Well, so far this hour of the greatest hits of music, we started the hour with Queen and I Want It All. Then it was Billy Paul and Let Him In. Ed Sheeran from the charts of 2025 and Camera. And then from 2008, Justin Timberlake and Rock Your Body. Back to the 60s for The Seekers, I'll Never Find Another You, and The Shadows and Foot Tapper. And the brand new song, the brand new hit from the charts of 2025 for Rita Ora. She is all natural.

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1: Classic hits, classic memories. We are here. This is us, the greatest hits of music. We're doing our best. And we'll keep the hits coming.

originally recorded in 1954 by Errol Garner, Ray Stevens' version of Misty. I think that was the only country version of that song. From 1975.

4 weeks at number one in 1993. Yeah, the Bluebells and Young at Heart. It was actually a song that came out in 1984. Made it into the top 10, but didn't hit the number one spot first time around. Let's look at some of those global number ones. And actually, there are really two songs that are big in number one land around the world. One of them is number one currently on the Billboard Hot 100. Number one in Canada, in Austria, Ireland, the Netherlands, Australia, Sweden, Germany, Denmark, and Belgium. And it is this.

0: It's her 13th number one on the Billboard Hot 100. Taylor Swift and the Fate of Ophelia.
1: You saved my heart from the fate of.
0: Also number one in Canada.
1: Ophelia.
0: And as I said, Austria, Ireland, the Netherlands, Australia, Sweden, Denmark, Belgium, and Germany. Elsewhere, the other big song is Golden from Hunter X from K-pop Demon Hunters. Number one on the Europe Official Top 100 in France, Spain, Switzerland, Norway, and the UK. Hugely popular. Back to 2009 now.

So three number ones in a row. The Bluebells from 84 and 93 and Young at Heart. Taylor Swift from the charts of 2025. Super hit around the world, The Fate of Ophelia. Do I remember correctly that her cat is also called Ophelia? Can't remember. And the number one from Cheryl Cole from 2009. It was her first hit after leaving Girls Aloud, and it went straight to number one. Fight for This Love.

0: In Inspired choice, Kate. Thanks for picking that out. 5 weeks at number one in Australia in 1977. Peter Allen. I Go to Rio. Peter Allen, of course, quite a character. He was, of course, the first husband of Liza Minnelli. And not only did he write that song, but he also wrote Olivia Newton-John's I Honestly Love You. And the song from the film Arthur's Theme, Best That I Can Do by Christopher Cross, which won an Oscar.
1: They say the holy water's watered down, and this town's lost its faith. Our colors will fade eventually, so if our time is running out, day after day, we'll make the mundane a masterpiece. Oh my, my, oh my, my love, I take one look at you, you're taking me.

That will certainly turn out to be one of the biggest songs of the year. Alex Warren and the Extraordinary Ordinary. Well, catching up now with some more showbiz and celebrity stories, and Coldplay and Dua Lipa have joined a push urging the UK government to cap concert ticket resale prices, warning that unchecked touting is exploiting fans. Their open letter argues that secondary platforms allow bulk buying and inflated listings that shut out real fans. They say proper legislation is overdue to restore fairness across live events. Adele is to make her acting debut in Tom Ford's new film Cry to Heaven, stepping into an adaptation of Anna Rice's gothic novel as she explores a fresh creative path. The movie shoots in London and Rome with Nicholas Hoult, Colin Firth and Aaron Taylor-Johnson alongside Adele. It's her first major on-screen role after announcing a break from music. And sticking with the silver screen, Sabrina Carpenter will star in and produce a modern musical take on Alice in Wonderland, teaming up with Hustlers director Loreen Scafaria. Fresh off 6 Grammy nominations and a breakout year, Sabrina too is expanding her film career. The role marks another big leap as she balances music with Hollywood. In the sky.

joyous or what? Earth, Wind and Fire, are they disco? Are they cosmic? That is Star. Well, thanks to our producer and web guru, Lucy, to our backroom team this time of Sarah, Mark and Clark. Our editor is Angela. This is James Ross, and I'll leave you today with a classic from The Boss. I hope you can join me again, same time, same place, for some more greatest hits of music. Have fun, take it easy, and I'll see you then.

the School of Rock. And we shall teach rock and roll to the world.

I did. We've got listener requests, we've got the request inferno, and we've got questionable decisions, stories, surprises, and if the Chaos Army has anything to say about it, we've got absolutely no chance of keeping this thing under control. So wherever you're listening, in the car, at work, in the garage, on your porch, or hiding from everybody because you just need 2 hours where nobody asks you to fix something, man, you're home. Turn it up, kick back, and let's make some noise. This is the Right King Radio Show.

beach who hate everything? Is this some sort of hip music that I don't understand?

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We're going to pay a few bills, then right back to The Rock. It's Bobby D. This is The Rock King Radio Show. Turn it.

all know, if you've been hanging around since the beginning of the show, welcome back. If you're just joining us, perfect timing, man, because we're not slowing down. We've got more of the rock you grew up with, the songs that you forgot you loved, and the deep cuts hiding in the weeds. And you know what? Maybe a few musical curveballs that may or may not get me yelled at by my producer. That's part of the fun, man. This isn't supposed to be predictable. It's supposed to sound like somebody actually gives a damn about the music, and I do. So buckle up, turn it up, and let's see what kind of trouble we can get into next. It's me, it's your Rock Tang, Bobby D, and this is the Rock Tang Radio Show.

unholy stack. Three songs, one connection, and somewhere out there, one of you is already convinced. You've got the answer before we've even started, man. Slow down, Sherlock. You're gonna have to earn this one. All I'm telling you is this. These three things have something in common. A thread runs through every one of them. You hear it, you feel it, you connect the dots. And after the third song, we'll find out who's a rock detective and who's just making up stuff with confidence. Which, let's be honest, describes half the internet. So pay attention, listen closely, and start building your case. The Unholy Stack starts right now. Good luck!

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That was your unholy stat. 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Are you ready? Everybody in these songs is horny. That's right. Apparently, our unholy stat isn't about music. It was about everybody needing to get lit. You're welcome. This is the Rock King Radio Show.

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1: Welcome to the best of Irish Indie with me, P-Mad, for 90 minutes of the best of Irish Indie, new and classics. And what's in the music? Don't know, but I bet you're listening to, after the end of this show, you will say, I haven't heard any of those tunes really on the mainstream radio. And that is a shame, it's shocking. We can't even look after our own in Ireland. We have to play the top 10 Irish artists that ever was, and a few others thrown in for good measure. And that's the shame. But anyway, look at, I'm here. This is what I'm planning to do. A friend that'll bring you some music hopefully you've never heard before. Pity, but you will have heard it now, and go on and find out more about them. So we started out with the legendary 3D Shark and their brilliant tune, My Name Is Brian Clough. Yes, and Brian Clough could do anything, say anything. The end of the soccer season, during the season, he was legends. And the tune from 3D Shark is from their EP in 2014, Some Boys Like to Hide Away. Ah, yeah, Brian Clough never did. And he had the 3D Shark are a super group, the Holsteins, the Rock Soul Choir, and Damn Fine Cherry up there in Belfast. Absolutely wonderful. Make sure to check him out, 3D Shark Music, and we shall move on to some newer stuff.

first of those two tunes was Dreamer, and the name of the tune was Stop the Bleed. Emer is Dreamer, and fantastic artist from Dublin, releasing great tunes on stream on Distro. Another way of getting your music out there without having to use CD Baby or Distro Kid or paying up front. They just you get a split of the profits. And Michael is stream on Distro. It's absolutely wonderful service to use. PMAD uses it, and yeah, the profits are so big in indie music. You know, it's easier to split a profit, because 10% of nothing is still nothing compared to putting 40, 50, 100.

Euro into releasing it at the moment. But anyway, that's another story. Dreamer is Emer, and make sure to check her out on Dreamer of Era on Instagram, and Dreamer Creates on Facebook is the tags, and you can head over to emrcreates.com as well for more on it. Brilliant. Dreamer. And then we had the fantastic Rosie Bell and her new tune Fool Me Twice. Well, I lied, as the new tune. The new tune is Crying in My Sleep. I have Fool Me Twice. What a brilliant tune. The great Rosie Bell from up Dundalk, and creating great tunes. And it's Rosie Bell Music on Instagram and Rosie Bell Music on Facebook. Make sure to check out the fantastic Rosie Bell Music.

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Fantastic. And a massive thank you to Simon for emailing into pmadtheband@gmail.com. Galway-based singer-songwriter, writing wonderful tunes, and you can check them out. Cy Noble Official on Instagram, and just Simon Noble on the Facebooks and things like that. And Cy, S-I, as in the first two letters of Simon, and Noble. And Noble is the man, N-O-B-L-E. Yes, indeed. Make sure to check it out. Wonderful tunes. And then we had the fantastic Rest of Nation and their cracking tune, Dreaming. Really cool tune. They were joined by Atmahead for that tune. And you can, Rest of Nation, you can check them out on Rest of Nation Instagram and on Facebook, and head at restofnation.bandcamp.com. And it's R-E-S-T-I-V-E Nation, then N-A. A-T-I-O-N. I'll learn to spell, speak, and all the other things later. And Rest of Nation are from Dublin. Fantastic live. They claim to be, what, the band that no one likes? Nah, totally untrue.

started out up there in Donegal, back home from Vancouver, is Build Trap. Brilliant. And their new tune, Great White Tigers, from their We Are Not Bad People EP, just out. Absolutely fantastic. A massive thank you to Bill Trapp for thinking of the show. And look at, I'm immensely proud that people take the time to email the music to pmadthebandradio@gmail.com, and I get pre-listens, I get listens, I hear the music. Wow, and the amazing tunes that are out there. 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And then we have the wonderful Hag Roast and their new tune, 188. A massive thank you to Greg and Dave for emailing into pmadtheband@gmail.com. And hugely, immensely proud and delighted and proud of the music that's been made. Absolutely wonderful. The lads are from Cork. Hag Roast, HAG_ROST on Instagram. And you can get them wherever you get your music. It's Hag Roast. Really, really cool tunes. They say they play greasy homemade rock.

opening us up there on those two tunes was The Future West, and Break Your Fall is the name of the tune from their latest album, Back to the Future 3. Absolutely wonderful. Out there in Dundalk, the fantastic The Future West Indie Lo-Fi DIY, they say. And it's The Future West _ on Instagram, and head up there to Bandcamp at thefuturewest.bandcamp.com. 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Absolutely brilliant. Tons and tons of fantastic tunes up there in Loud. The Future West, and a massive thank you to Richard from Blowtorch Records, as always, keeping us in the loop with all the brand new music out there. And Back to the Future 3 is the new album. Make sure to check out The Future West. Ah, yeah. And then we moved on to Shades of Revalic. Shades of Revalic, yes indeed, from Limerick, and it's from the album Seance Afterburner, and it's Shades of Revalic and .bandcamp.com. Not too fond of social media, but that's all right too. A lot of us shouldn't be. Justin O'Donnell and Angelo and Guitar with Joe as well. So make sure to check out the brilliant Shades of Revalic, and S-H-A-D-E-S is Shades of O-F, and then this is the one I'm struggling with, R-A-V-A-I-L-L-A-C, Shades of Revalic. Yes.

two more wonderful tunes there, and we started out with Reluctant Bob and the Lonely Lovers. Oh yes, Just Love is the name of the tune, and a massive thank you, of course, to Reluctant Bob for emailing that into pmadtheband@gmail.com. That's how you do it. And of course, Reluctant Bob and the Lonely Lovers is Robert Baker, and a massive thank you to them for emailing in. Yes, and make sure to check out Reluctant Bob, Reluctant Bob and the Lonely Lovers, yes, and on Instagram they are Reluctant_Bob_, and then we moved up to Cavan, to the Woodbees, of course, and Dance Monkey Dance, that's what I've been told many a time. Ah, brilliant stuff, the brilliant Woodbees, the Woodbees, from Hein Zeitgeist is the name of the album in 2025, we're nearly through it all now, nearly, but we're not. They toured with Morrissey and Enemy championed them, and they were with John Peel and all that, the Woodbees, still flying it, and it's the Woodbees on Instagram and on Facebook. Yes, fantastic. The Woodbees.

Two brilliant Cork bands there, and back in the day we go back to Beethoven, and Channel Blocks is the name of the tune, and it's from the Hiding from the Landlord album that came out in 2020, but it was from way back in the day. Beethoven, None Attacks, Five Go Down to the Sea, it's a collection of amazing tunes. Make sure to check them out. Beethoven, None Attacks, Five Go Down to the Sea, lots of links between them all. Hiding from the Landlord is the album, have it on vinyl. Ah, top class, brilliant stuff. And then another Cork band, Crying Loser it was, and Isn't It Better Than Staying in Bed is the name of the tune, and it most certainly is, yes. And crying_loser_band on Instagram, and it's cryingloser.bandcamp.com. Make sure to check them out, really, really cool. Just back from a tour of the UK, and you'll be able to see lots more of them, I'm sure. Crying Loser.

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Yes, that's the title track of the album from Sub Logos, brand new, Rune Dressed as Need. 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Yes, make sure to check them out. And then we had the wonderful Loss of Signal is the name of the band from Belfast. Burning Out is the name of the tune from their Burning Out EP. Absolutely brilliant stuff. Four-piece based in Belfast and friends of our great friends as well. The wonderful The New Normal. And thank you so much. Look, we're all here to help each other. None of us getting out of here alive, so we might as well all help each other. And it's Loss of Signal on Instagram and Loss of Signal Music on Facebook. 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Cracking tunes, really, really cool stuff. And if you want to hear more, make sure to check out Loss of Signal.

Layla Mary and the wonderful new track Innocent. Absolutely wonderful. Love that tune. Brilliant stuff. Goth and grunge elements welded together. Can't go wrong with that, can you? So it's gothic grunge music for vampires, witches and girls who hold grudges. Girls wouldn't do that, would they? Oh, jeez. I'm only have to find that out. Girls hold grudges. No way. Anyway, Layla Mary. And maybe I'm not saying it right. L-E-I-L-A. Mary then after that. And it's LaylaMary.com. You can find out more on the website. And it's Layla_Mary__ on Instagram. Oh, yeah. Brilliant stuff.

Nonsense is the name of the band. Project FM is the name of the tune. They have a brand new single out now as well. Where To From Here. Yes, indeed, just came out. And hopefully get that on the show soon enough too. But Nonsense from Clondalkin. No Nonsense, five-piece indie rock band. Brilliant. Absolutely brilliant. And it's Nonsense. And I'm not sure. N-O-N-S-E-N-S-E. Yes, that type of nonsense. Official Nonsense band on Instagram. And it's N with that O and a dash through it. That Norwegian or Scandinavian thing. N-S-E-N-S-E. Yes. English. Ah, Lord.

Needy Pet and their brilliant new tune, Boring to Me. Ah, yes, what a brilliant tune. What a great band. Really, really cool. That's their third single now, just out. And their Dundalk-based punk band, Needy Pet. Yes, really cool. Needy Pet.

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And a massive thank you, of course, to them for emailing in. The brilliant Ross, thank you so much for emailing pmadtheband@gmail.com. You get it to me, I'll do my best. I'm way behind, but we'll get there. Look, at any promotion or any play at any time is a great thing, I'd always say, for PMAD anyway. And not everyone has the same opinions as me. I'm not that I'm easy going around, but look, at a play is a play is a play. Whenever it happens, it's great. But make sure to check out the wonderful Needy Pet.

from Belfast, Madam's Last Discovery. Absolutely brilliant tune. Out of Fashion is the name of the tune, and it's from their new EP, The World's End. Oh wow, there are great things. Absolutely brilliant. Really love all Madam's Last Discovery does. Absolutely so cool. And they have a great thing here. Irish psychedelic post-punk. That's post-punk. I'll take it. Definitely brilliant. All they're doing, Madam's Last Discovery on Instagram and Madam's Last Discovery on Facebook. And you get over there to Bandcamp, Madam's Last Discovery.bandcamp.com. Pick up the album. £6 for the EP, a shirt, t-shirt, £15. Where would you be going wrong? A tote bag if you need that. It lasts forever, these bags. £8. And they can kit you out and get your music and looking good and feeling good. Whoa. She can't go wrong. Madam's Last Discovery.

0: Naked Lungs and River Down is the name of the tune. That's from their 2023 album, Doom Scroll. Brilliant stuff. Naked Lungs. They do have a new single out in 2026. Glitter is the name of that tune. Yeah, why I'm not playing, I don't know. Well, anyway, I'm playing that. River Down. Young hip band, definitely from Dublin. And then everywhere you go, you hear, you see them as Wicklow. 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And it's Naked _ Lungs on Instagram. Absolutely brilliant. 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
1: Coffee in the morning to get my spirit straight. My cup is filled with hope and love. I swear it must be fate. There's nothing like an air conflict. Reminds me of the taste of accidental mullets and some crass that's tightly laced.

Clay Pigeon Shooting and the brilliant tune, Vincent Van Pox. Yes. Oh, wow. What a tune. Haven't heard much. That was in 2022. They brought out a I Win single in 2023. Didn't hear any more from them since, though. That's the only pity. Really cool tunes and sound they have. Clay Pigeon Shooting on Facebook and Clay Pigeon Shooting IE on Instagram. And yeah, and you head over to Bandcamp there as well. ClayPigeonShooting.bandcamp.com. And they were from Dublin and really cool, made long list for emerging talent for Glastonbury and all the rest of it. But yeah, them are the joys. I'm sure they're knocking it out of the park in other bands as well. So that was the best of Irish Indie for this week with me, PMAD. Going to leave you with a PMAD tune as always, and this one is called Sword. Went down fairly well in different places from the Eye and Power album. People think it's great, other people think it's rubbish, and that's the way music is. But anyway, I am PMAD. If you want to find out more about me, I am at PMAD the band and all the socials and things like that. Not as regular as I should, because I'm doing more on these shows, the best of Irish Indie and the best of world indie. And it's PMADTheBandRadio@gmail.com to get your tunes for this show. And thanks so much for joining me. Hope you enjoyed. Sure, look at you'll enjoy what you enjoy, and you might listen to it again next week and say, geez, that song is even better than it was, or the new tune. Anyway, that's what it is. On we go, onwards and upwards. Chat to you all next week. Good luck.

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0: My name's Beans McCaffrey, and I just want to talk about my cousin. His cousin started taking drugs. I'm not going to mention any names, but started with coffee and moved on to tobacco, and pretty soon he was smoking that devil marijuana. Boy, you know, ladies and gentlemen, stealing cars and living on the street, and even doing strange things with homosexuals just to get the money to pay for his happiness.
1: 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Phantom track from the Boss Hoss. Never played it for anywhere. And this is how it goes.

I'm Randy Westwood, signing off and saying, die with your boots on. If you like that program, you can go back to Rodeo Radio 101.111 and get it all over again. Woo!

I've lost count of the hours, and I've lost track of the days. In fact, I've lost just about everything since you went away. Everything that is, except the memories you left me. And that's one thing that no one can mar. I don't know who you're with. I don't even know where you've gone. My only hope is that someday you might hear this song, and you'll know that I wrote it especially for you. And I love you wherever you are.

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No, I haven't got a clue. Who are you? Sister Sledge, Frankie, on your Decades Breakfast. Right, let's get into your lyric game. For your Tuesday then, these are lyrics today. You shoot me down in flames, you put me down a lot, but I'm giving you my heart. Go on, take it. What's that song today? Any ideas on that one? Tuesday's lyric game. You shoot me down in flames, you put me down a lot, but I'm giving you my heart. Go on, take it.

never let us slip away on your decade's breakfast. Let's get into your memories and your birthdays. On this day, 1957, Paul Anka, he was at number one on the UK singles chart. Diana.

Please, Diane. Couple of minutes of musical gorgeousness there. On this day, 1942, Walter Williams was born. He was a member of the OJs. You'll know this one. All aboard the love train.

Billy Fury, Like I've Never Been Gone on your Decades Breakfast. Back to 63 and 10 years later before that, the OJs and Love Train. Into the year of fortune this morning then, 1968. And I'll tell you what, we'll play it in just a moment. Honey Bus, first up, Elvis Presley.

patient ain't satisfaction in me. 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

0: There you go, Double Shot, 1968 on your Year of Fortune this morning. Honeybus, I Can't Let Maggie Go. And Elvis Presley, A Little Less Conversation, the original, back in 1968.
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3: UK number two.

Rod Stewart, he was sailing back in 1975, and so slowly, but it made him number one on the UK singles chart, and a number two in 1968, The Small Faces, and Lazy Sunday, that's called Your Bit in the Middle, and that's part one. Part two, there's another bit in the next hour.

0: Classic Supremes, you keep me hanging on your Decades Breakfast. Morning, it's the oldies you love to sing along to. I got all the decades in the morning. That's why you're here, right? 50s, 60s, 70s, 80s, 90s, a little bit of the noughties. It's all the decades we love. Why restrict yourself to one when you can have them all, right? And we're doing your lyric game this morning. It could be any one of those decades this song is from. You shoot me down in flames, you put me down a lot, but I'm giving you my heart. Go on, take it. Any ideas what that song might be today?
1: Goodbye.

Police, Don't Call the Cops, every little thing she does is magic. And Cliff Richard, Goodbye Sam, Hello Samantha. Talking of Cliff Richard, on this day 1960, at The Shadows, which was Cliff's backing group, they were at number one on their own on the UK singles chart with Apache.

We loved the guitars back in the 60s, didn't we? Making that number one for the Shadows and Apache on this day, 1948. Danny Smith was born, or is it Smythe? It's with a Y, so who knows? He was a member of the Box Tops. You'll know this one. This is called The Letter.

a box touch on your decades breakfast. The letter, happy birthday, Danny Smith, smiling, whatever it is today. Born on this day, 1948. On this day, 1963, Candida Doyle was born of pulp.

0: Happy birthday today, Candida Doyle of Pulp, all on this day, 1963. There's their song called Common People. Let's give you the answer to your lyric game for your Tuesday morning. These are lyrics today. You shoot me down in flames, you put me down a lot, but I'm giving you my heart. Go on, take it.
1: You shoot me down.
0: The answer, UB40, Don't Break My Heart.

Why did they make a song that slowly fades in? Doesn't work very well on the radio. Normally radio stations wouldn't play it just for that reason, or they chop the bit off the front where it's slowly fading in. We played it in full there. Don't Break My Heart. UB40, that's your lyrical answer this morning on your Decades Breakfast. Well done if you got that right. In the next hour, One Second Wonder on the way. We'll drive you mad with that one, shall we?

Was that the 12-inch version of that song? Seemed to go on forever, but we love it. We thought we'd play it. Wham Rap and Wham. Enjoy what you do. We're going to enjoy the 1 second wonder in a moment. And what day is it today? Does anybody know?

0: London this morning, right? Oh, no. Your 1 second wonder for your Tuesday sounds like this.
1: Give me the music.
0: Oh, there's your 1 second today. That might be a little bit tough today. I think I might go 50-50 on this one.
1: Give me the music.
0: Think a country song, a very famous country song, and you might get that today. Have I said too much? Is it easy?

James Brown, Papa, has got a brand new bag on your decade's breakfast on this day, 1962. At number one on the US singles chart, Little Eva.

Classic Beach Boys, You're So Good to Me on your Decades Breakfast, and Little Eva, her number one back in 1962. The Locomotion, so good that even little Kylie Minogue covered it back in the day. On this day, 1954, Elvis Costello was born, and this is an absolute blast of a song.

and hold the line on your Decades Breakfast, One Moment Corner. And Elvis Costello and She. What an absolute superb song that is. Your Decades Breakfast with Mark Gale. Morning, Tuesday morning. Let's find out exactly what day.

0: 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It's Banana Split Day. It's exactly what you expect it to be. It's a day to celebrate this amazing dessert. It gives the perfect opportunity to be creative with fruit cocktail, cream, ice cream and bananas. And it's National Kiss and Makeup Day today in the USA. Life is too short to stay angry, bury the hatchet and bring peace. Don't be the one to hold a grudge. Kiss and make up. If your name is Gino, Louis, Louis, Louisa, Louise, Luella, Louis or Priya, today is your day.
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T-Rex, Get It On, Bang A Gong. Number one for T-Rex back in 1971 and a number two in 1989. Jason Donovan, Every Day I Love You More. That's your bit in the middle, part two today.

0: status quo? What you're proposing? I don't like it. Go back to the drawing board, would you? Your Decades Breakfast morning, Tuesday morning. Your 1 second wonder this morning. Your 1 second sounds like this.
1: Give me the music.
0: Oh, a country corker on the show today. Your 1 second wonder. But what is it? Who is it by? Any ideas? It's Gene Pitney. I'm gonna be strong.

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And what a strong voice that man had on this day, 1956. Matt Aitken was born of Stock Aitken and Waterman fame. They were responsible for this chap.

0: January on your Decades Breakfast, and Rick Astley, a Stock Aitken and Waterman production, as we say happy birthday Matt Aitken today, born on this day 1956. Rick Astley, Take Me to Your Heart, your one second wonder today. Do you know this one?
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0: The song today, it's a country monster, Billy Ray Cyrus, and Achy Breaky Heart.

is he on our 1 second wonder today, Billy Ray Cyrus with his achy breaky heart. It's his birthday today. Happy birthday, Billy, born on this day, 1961. And that is it, your decade's breakfast done. Thanks for tuning in this morning. More of the songs you love to sing along to on the way. And here's a song I bet you know all the words to. 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This is Angel Eyes. 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

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You know the record player is his favorite toy. And don't forget, is everybody's pride and joy when he goes.

Hi, and welcome to today's Sensational 70s with me, Gord Cooper, and starting off today's show with a band that everybody knows. So you didn't even have to be around in the 70s to know that song. And that's sometimes going to be the case with some of the show on today's show. You don't necessarily have to be around in the 70s to recognise a lot of the songs. Some of them have even been covered by sort of modern day artists. And when I say modern, you don't really want to know what decade I'm referring to, but it's certainly not this one. Anyway, all I need you to do is enjoy the next 55 or so minutes of songs that I'm going to play for you. So, as we say, start off with ABBA and Chiquita, or Chiquita. I better get it right. Now I'm saying that everybody knows what it is. It would help if I got it right, wouldn't it? Chiquita. And this one you'll also know. This is Carly Simon.

Those of you who are regular listeners to the show know I don't do a lot of talking. I very much work on the theory that more is less. Oh no, less is more. And I'm a great believer in letting the music talk for me. It's the music that you want to be listening to, not me. We just had Smokey there with Don't Play Your Rock and Roll to Me. Before that, the Commodores, Lionel Richie, of course, and Sail On. And then Carly Simon, who probably we probably don't know anyone who the song is about, because it keeps being rumoured and changed who it's going to be. One time it was Mick Jagger, but he sort of sings a little bit of backing vocals on. And then it was Warren Beatty, and it's been various people, but nobody ever seems to be sure actually who is So Vain, according to Carly Simon. And starting off today's show was, of course, ABBA and I should never put that song in. Why didn't I put I Do or Waterloo, a song by them that I could actually say.

Just at about the halfway stage of today's show, the show of course being the Sensational 70s with me, Gord Cooper. And you've just heard Al Stewart, the long album version of Year of the Cat. Before that, Squeeze, who were Cool for Cats. Oh, I didn't realise until I've just now, until that time, we put two cats together. You should never put two cats together because they will always scrap. And then Gary Numan, or Tubeway Army as he was in those days, with Our Friends Electric. This one was never a big hit, but I enjoyed it just as much. Hopefully you will as well. This is Andy Fairweather Low.

Oh my golly gosh, on what other show would you have Barbara Streisand back-to-back with the Wombles? Only the sensational 70s, of course. And yes, we've just heard Barbara Streisand with Evergreen, love theme from The Star Is Born. And then before that, the Wombles with Minuetto Allegretto, Mike Batt's group, which he must be the only person who can say his pension was paid for by the Wombles. And then before that, the one that I liked, which is Andy Fairweather Low and Wide Eyed and Legless. Well, I've liked all the songs, even the Wombles, yes. But looking at the clock now, we've only got about 15 minutes or so left. So I reckon at the speed we get through, probably four or five more tracks, probably three before I bid you my fond farewell. So I better get on with some music. This is a little bit of Chaka Khan.

Never quite got my timings right. So Guys and Dolls with There's a Whole Lot of Loving Going On brings us more or less to the end of today's show. Before that, we had Racy and Some Girls, and I could hear you all singing away to that one. That was a huge hit in the time, and there was certainly a sing-along hit in all the discos. Everybody used to sing along to that. And then Chaka Khan, Chaka Khan, Chaka Khan, Chaka Khan. I know that's a different song, but that's how I remember her. With I'm Every Woman. I'm going to finish off with a little bit of Wizard and Angel Fingers. Hopefully you've enjoyed the show enough, or the selection of music enough, to join me same time, same place, same channel. Until then, keep smiling. Bye for now.

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There it is, brand new from Collective Soul, new album out now. I'd get hard copy if I were you. Eye on You, and that's the Power Play. Hear it again in an hour from now. Meantime, welcome along to a brand new edition of Cubone once again, in for the duration on your favorite station. PA here just, I have to say, making it up as I go along. But there is a certain structure to it. Got a couple of spotlights. This hour, let me see. Magpie Salute coming up this hour.

0: That's a great version of that, isn't it? And you can find that on the brand new album from Vince Ray. The album is called Back in the Shack. This guy is groovy. Yeah, groove alert on this one. Rocket USA. That's the Alan Vega, Martin Rev, as he was known in those days, the Suicide Crew. That's the cover of the one of theirs, Rocket USA. Very good indeed. Oh, right. Speaking of good, here are the Stones.
1: Never

And for me, after a couple of listens to Foreign Tongues, that's one of the standout tracks, that one. Never Want to Lose You, from the brand new album from the Rolling Stones. And may they keep rolling. Someone that is not going to keep rolling and has rolled all he will roll is, of course, Frank Beard from ZZ Top. We lost him recently. So let's play a couple from ZZ. Well, one from ZZ Top and the latest one from Billy F. Gibbons, starting with this.

As Billy F. Gibbons is feeling very sad at the moment after losing drummer Frank Beard from the band ZZ Top, I would think. But latest one from Billy F. Gibbons, something very special in the way he constructs his songs and plays his guitar. One of my favorite guitarists, I have to say. Hanging on a Cliff from Billy F. Gibbons right here at Q-Burn. All right, let's get busy with the first couple of tracks under the spotlight from Magpie.

Terrific band, Magpie Salute, set up by Rich Robinson, brother to Chris Robinson, of course, from the Black Crowes. Rich also in the Black Crowes, as you well know, as a guitarist. And this was a band that he put together while, you know, things weren't so happy with his brother and the Black Crowes. But luckily, they all got it together and made it up, forgot their differences. And, you know, put out a couple of really great Black Crowes albums since. So that's all good news. But anyway, yeah, looking back at Magpie Salute, this particular album is called High Water One. And it's crammed full of really good need-to-know songs.

0: Under the spotlight for the first hour this week here at Q-Burn In for the duration on your favourite station. That is Send Me an Omen and Magpie Salute from the album High Water One. Another two tracks to come this hour from them. Not necessarily from that album. Maybe we'll have one more from that. But we'll take another track from somewhere else a bit later on.
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That's Brian Houston. I tell you, that sounds better to me every time I play it from the new album. That's Please Don't Tell My Mama. And the album is called Hot Diggity. Brian Houston at Q-Burn, in for the duration on your favorite station. PA here just stringing it together, filling in the gaps in between the classic tracks from the past, the present, and the future. I got something from the future here. Well, here and now, actually. Social Distortion. Throw

0: is the excellent Social Distortion and their brand new album, Born to Kill. The way things were, this album is just crammed full of loud, noisy tunes. You know, so if you like that kind of thing, it's recommended for sure.
1: Again.

title track to the album, The Revolution Starts Now, and yeah, it's never been a better time, really. plenty of revolutions have been mistimed, you know, and just blown it. But yeah, anybody want to get in some cooking right about now has probably got a good purpose behind it all, but that's all I'm saying. No, you know, it's just an onlooker's opinion, that's all. Let's hope none of it happens.

Excellent track, former Power Play, you may remember. Jayhawks, new from them, American Midnight. Okay, back to first of our spotlights this week, Magpie Salute.

I used to play that one a lot when the album first came out in 2018. Magpie Salute Under the Spotlight, High Water 1, and that was Walk on Water. For the final track from Magpie Salute, we're going to go to an album of live music they recorded in front of a very small invited audience, and you know, they did very, very well. And that, I think, is proved when you hear this.

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